0: Either the church is true, or it is a fraud. It is the church and kingdom of God, or it is nothing. You agree with that?
1: 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I'm asking you to choose between belief and disbelief.

Yeah, ain't running games, but still working. 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It's fucking urgent. You see a purpose, be the purchase, whatever we need it. A purchase ain't just cheesy. 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Tryna make time to nail fire and learn to grow. Axes, bullets thrown in my family home for so long. Dynamite, colors turn to answers when you dive in. Head first by the light vest on, fuck off the sector we on. Session like thicker ace, but we figure

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Caesar with the do-rag, he a cig and a grin. I hear him clapping, guess I'm back on again. Encore, yeah, I'm slapping, educating your kin. Miles Davis, no smile, there you say it again. Huh?

least of all you, Dolly, who happened to you. Renounce to renounce anything. Candy is everything. There is no ice in my

Let it lay down in your lap, deadening everything. 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

It's just an easy Monday night. I'll cook some stew, no need to fight. Just rest in peace.

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I put some dough aside and hit that shit inside the couch. Nigga hustle hard, I can't be no fucking accountant. I'm about to sell all of my shit and move out.

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Sun getting thicker, sky getting fatter, and everything that mattered getting farther from me. I'd spent some days with her, what here we call winter. 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Life stacked against her, she's looking for answers. 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It's been a while, but I think the Bible says that survival's not worth the eternity. Sis says the Quran says a man facing the end of his world should plant a tree. Plant a tree. Up past Fisher, picture fine pastures. Wrong men getting richer. Barbed wire cold like cancer. My little sister is a much better dancer than me.

0: 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It binds the galaxy together.
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Look at me, I might be a bit too heavy, a bit too old for this shit, and I wear clothes like your granny, but I am happy. There is just one thing that bugs me, it runs like acid.